0: motorcycle is this?
1: It's a chopper, baby.
0: Whose chopper is this?
1: Zed's.
0: Who's Zed?
1: Zed's dead, baby. Zed's dead.

0: Yo, what's up? This is Trey Hartson, also known to you all as Slim Kid Trey. And the topic of today is the influence of jazz. Now, jazz has come a long way. Back in the days, there was bebop, and now it's hip-hop. Jazz was revolutionary, and hip-hop is also revolutionary, unlike rap. Rap's not really getting the message across, like our forefathers, like the Gil Scott Herons. You know, they paved the way, they set the pace and set the tone, like the Last Poets. All of these are great people, great minds, to do things, to carry the torch of our ancestors, to let us know what's really, really going on around the world. Hip-hop has definitely carried that torch in a positive way. Rap was a vehicle for stopping the violence, just as jazz was back in the days, back in the 60s, back in the 30s. Quincy Jones, McCoy Tyner, Grant Green, Wes Montgomery, Elvin Jones, Miles Davis, Eric Gale, Pharoah Sanders, Freddie Hubbard, Billy Higgins, Jimmy Smith, Wayne Shorter, Ahmad Jamal, Thelonious Monk, all big influences for what it is that we do and what it is that we are as we take our stance in music. Jazz was also like a secret conversation, meaning it was a universal language. So no matter what culture you came from, you would still hear the music and feel the story, even if you didn't know the words. In hip-hop, we have to put our all into it, so you can feel the energy coming across. It's just the same as a saxophone player would play, the same intensity and feeling. That's what we're all here for, to feel that love and vibration of music, to uplift the people, to uplift the people, indeed. So that is indeed an influence on me.
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1: 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Seven severed heads on spikes and the air hangs thick with demise, inscribed in blood on the bark of the words Bengali arise. In the distance, the rush of the tide.

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Don't miss the message, judging me. You cannot fuck with this energy. Love to all those in the session, all of those who are listening. Don't miss the message, judging me. 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

Ravenous wolves and other flesh eaters, the game cheaters, OGs and hicks carrying round the toy heaters, the mirror washers, the online profile talkers, high finance, white collar, crime type, rope walkers, the serial fuckers, the nip and tuckers, the better try your luck next time, suckers.